I'm going back to jail, retail, wholesale, OGs won't tell. Oh yeah, they will, oh yeah, they will. But I pay it no mind, I get back on my grind. I had a football dream to have a football league, and I did that. One thing I never do is promise motherfucker shit, but I'ma promise you this. With your hand up, you need to make

bunch of spare tweeters. MCs sound like cheerleaders, rapping and dancing like redhead kingpin. Doom came to do the thing again, no matter who be blinging. He do it for the smelly hubbies. Seeds know what time it is, like it's time for Teletubbies. Few can do it, even fewer can sell it. Take it from the dude who wear a mask like a tartan helmet. He plots shows like robberies. In and out, 1, 2, 3, nobody.

0: Now that the representative from South Africa has been mind programmed, all of the world's leaders on Earth are under my control. And when they meet tomorrow in special session, I, Doom, shall be voted master of the world. My plan is foolproof, but just in case.
1: And what about smoke?
2: Now you keep your eyes open. When I tell you, start snapping.
3: Oh, yeah, sure.
2: Ladies and gentlemen.
1: I see.
2: I am risking my life to change.

Focus only in your mind, it'll come in time. Focus only in your mind, it'll come in time. Focus only in your mind, it'll come in time. Focus only.

always dreamed about the city, with its towers and spires and domes. So the dog fox and his vixen vowed to flee their savage fields to a land of hope and glory.

hungry night, they find their dinner sitting pretty. The foxes can't believe their luck, who keeps chickens in the city? But the chicken lover sees them prowl his pricey habitat, so he bashes both their heads in with his trusty cricket bat.

the bass shakes loose a single piece of confetti from the rafters. The ghost of the party the night before, and you're the only one who notices it catches the light. You did say you were looking for a sign and this might be it. Spinning out over a first kiss, dodging a thrown pint pot and recalibrating its elliptics. She leans in, we're gonna miss that last train. Birthday surprise, hollowed out cardboard cake with a strippogram inside. Damn flex collected on church steps. It was quite the entrance, they all said. Yeah, I worked out the meaning of everything. I used to get by so easy, now I'm crumbling. And I learned how to forget it when I watched that paper square come dancing from the ceiling. And my doubts just disappeared, and my doubts just... Yeah, and my doubts just... Either the first or the last of its kind. You either jump the gun or you take a lifetime to decide. Don't say I didn't warn you. The patron saint of Withington tries it on with a pound shop Jerry Horner. And it's all of us, that little paper square. Bad timing incarnate, too little too late, falling from the rafters. You're here right now, doesn't matter where you're going after. If your mate jumped off a cliff, you wouldn't try and hit the ground faster. Exactly. This one's for those who turned left and kept the head. Thanks for asking. I worked out the meaning of everything. I used to get by so easy, now I'm crumbling. But I learned how to forget it when I watched that paper square come dancing from the ceiling. And my doubts just disappeared,

And all of a sudden there's this natural light pouring through the windows, and we're alive amongst the dust. I am you and you are one of us, and nothing has to mean anything. I worked out the meaning of everything. I used to get by so easy, now I'm crumbling. And I learned how to forget it when I watched that paper square come dancing from the ceiling, and my doubts just disappeared. I worked out the meaning of everything. I used to get by so easy, now I'm crumbling. And I learned how to forget it when I watched that paper square come dancing from the ceiling, and my doubts just disappeared.

0: 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Coach it us alone, no we bumping up cloud.
1: Cloud, cloud.
0: You know see the thing alone is a different mode. 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

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Who that? Where you at and all that? Yeah, you right. We got some cool cats tonight down from New Orleans. They gonna take you on a trip, baby. Ow! This is down.

withdrew the troops but started another war, colonizing, terrorizing, creating the oil crisis so they can make a killer, no food and gas prices. Prisons is filling, they trying to lock up the future. Militarized borders and control of computers. Want a stupid bumping music that ain't healthy for the shortest. Privatizing schools and policemen in the hallways. Can't be dormant, I've awoken, rise up, be ready. Brought the family with us and we hope.

It's BDP, some brown pride, and black power make RBG. A OG told me choose battles wisely. In the struggle, don't forget your children and your wifey. If you don't see me on the podium preaching it, every day I hope my every action is teaching it. Cause revolution is a process, it's not a speech or a panel.

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1: Politics to sickness, streets express symptoms, caught up with a quickness, big business pimps them. Scholars play the simpleton, fools play with wisdom. Who will stand and fight back? Who will play the victim? Trials and tribulations, injured generations, stolen history and outsourced innovation. Babel Tower fell, tribes are at war. The battle story's not represented in the score. The game's fixed,

sound black enough, they hassle. My access, not street, is avenue. My flow came through Eton College. This is old school, it's prehistoric. Quick survey upon black privilege. It's a gift and burden if given it. Some shirk it, some live with it. Some bloom, some lurk in their chrysalis. We all spar with who we are. Direct the community's truly hard. See, it's such an elusive bar to repair the faith and be superstars. I've seen how the cycle works. Fail, succeed, it's on my terms. Took me the longest time, now I'm unified. 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

trying to capture the city night. 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Minds ache from the branches. Till the early morning passes. I'ma find some in a casket. Roll in its absence. Wait for the acid. Just need some I could last with.

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Can't without TikTok. I can't without TikTok. I got lots of fans from TikTok.

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I can't without TikTok. 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I can't without TikTok. Can't without TikTok. I can't without TikTok. I got lots of fans from TikTok.